pretty soon. I took a listen to it. It's a music trivia question. So related to some, you know, some sort of 70s rock. That's the clue I can give you. Coming up this hour, we got ZZ Top, Journey, Audio Slave, Cinderella, Blue Oyster Cult. Right here, here's Damn That River, Alice in Chains on Z-Rock for the Drive at 5.

Your knife takes its time. About to check outside the game. And you know what I'm talking about. 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
11: You are lucky number five. Way to go.
12: Woo-hoo! 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BTO.
11: BTO? 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
11: Well, let's find out.
13: Did you know the 70s hit that said, "Any love is good love"?
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13: Well, this 1974 Boy Meets Devil Woman romance came to us courtesy of four guys from Canada. Bachman Turner Overdrive. And it was their first and only number one hit, You Ain't Seen Nothing Yet.

A shout out to caller 5 Stephanie, because she got the answer right for the flashback pop quiz. Now, that's going to be the last one for this week, because, well, I'm not here on the weekends normally. But if you want a chance to score some free food over the Cozy Kitchen, you can be back here Monday at 5:20. All you got to do is listen to the clue. And if you think you know it, call me at 208-746-1995, and you might win.

0: Now, Seattle Mariners went up against the Dodgers over the week, and they won one out of three games, and they lost yesterday. Final score was 2-6, if I remember correctly. Wasn't a great game for them, but they're back tonight. They're going to be facing, they're hosting, actually. They're hosting the Minnesota Twins tonight at 7:10. You can catch it over on AM 950 and 95.5 FM. And I'll keep you updated, too, while I'm here, but, of course, that's going to be for about 50 minutes, but if anything crazy happens in the first few innings, I'll tell you.
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0: 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And now for weather tonight, will be a low of 67 with some haze. Tomorrow, 95 and hot with a red flag warning. So that means it's going to be hot and windy, which means just higher chance of fires. However, if we get lucky and no fires tomorrow, I'm hoping with some of the wind, it will blow the haze we have at the moment away. If not, well, it's going to be the reverse. We're going to get even more haze, and that's going to kill my nose even more. That Saturday night is going to be a low of 59 with blowing dust and wind. With Sunday cooling off 82, Monday 87, and Tuesday getting back up to the 90s at 92. And all those nights, mid-50s. At the moment, it's clear. It's 99. Here's Queen of the Stone Age. My God is the Sun on Z-Rock.

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Well, that is it for the drive at 5, but it's 6 o'clock and I'm still here hanging out with you. We got a Mariners game in exactly an hour, actually. Well, not exactly. I guess if you were specific about it, 59 minutes, but I'm not specific. It's going to be at 710 over on AM 950, 95.5 FM. They're going up against, who are they going up against? I forgot. I just had the schedule right beside me. And they're going up against the Minnesota Twins tonight. They're hosting him. So they're back in Seattle, which is nice. Here's Daughter, Pearl Jam, on Z-Rock.

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They're in the strip mall on 21st. They're right across from Mandarin Pine. That's in Lewiston.

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0: Well, lucky number three, what do you got for me?
1: You know what? I got to just tell you right now. I just turned the radio on, and I heard it say calling number three, and I just answered. So I have no idea when I'm calling.
0: Okay, that's fine. I can explain it to you anyways. So this is for the three lock box. So all I got to do is give me three digits, and I'll see if it opens up the box.
1: Okay, so 167.
2: 167.
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No, 7 o'clock, which means we have a Mariners game coming up in just a few minutes over on AM 950, 95.5 FM. They're back at home facing the Minnesota Twins. I'll keep you updated on how the first few innings go, but I'm out of here about 8 o'clock. But stick around, because Rock and Rowdy will be in the house with a Metal Meltdown. That's going to be starting at 9 o'clock. Here's AC/DC. Who made who?

Mariners are live right now. It is bottom of the first, 0-0 as they're back at home, and it's Seattle up to bat. They are, let's see, how many outs right now? It is, let me look, base is loaded, actually. Base is loaded, two outs, and I don't want to say anything about what they can do with that, but that's always, you know, happy to hear. Base is loaded. Anyways, you can catch over on AM 950, 95.5 FM. And other than that, nothing to really report. It's still 0-0, so no major action. Premier

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4: 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That's 208-790-0032, and they've been serving the area for over 20 years. Now take a look at the weather tonight. It'll be a low of 67 in Hays, but tomorrow we have a red flag warning because of some extreme winds. Also, it's going to be 95, but if no fires, hopefully they'll blow the haze away. That's Saturday night, low of 59 with more wind. Sunday cooling off, 82. Monday, 87. Warming back up on Tuesday to 92, and all those nights will be mid-50s. At the moment, it's clear. It's 97. Here's 10 years after. I'd love to change the world.

Well, that's going to do for me tonight. I am out of here, and you have a great evening. But don't go anywhere, because Rock and Rowdy should be here pretty soon tonight, around 8 o'clock for Metal Meltdown. For update for Seattle Mariners, A actually got some action. It's 2-2. Bottom of the second, they got active. I leave you with Hardline, Taking Me Down. Have a great night.

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96.5 KOZE FM Lewiston. How y'all doing out there tonight? Was feeling some justice tonight, so I thought I would start the show off with track number two with the same name and Justice for All. It's Metallica. It's a banger. Mr. Hanna, I hope you enjoy this one. Get those horns up.

Such a great song, and speaking of great songs, I'm going to play one for you next. This is a local band, just had a new album come out a little over a month and a half ago. The band is called Requiem Tree, and the band consists of Tyler Gilley, Connor Bond, and Creighton Alford, and they all grew up together here in the Clarkson, Assotin, you know, and LC Valley, love the valley here, and they've got some great new music, and they are playing down at Brackenbury Square this Saturday, the 1st, at 7 o'clock, and also on the 15th. So here's one of their songs off their album. This is called Spore King. Go check them out this Saturday, Brackenbury Square, 7 p.m. If you can't make this one, I will not be able to make this one, so I'm sorry, guys. My son will be there. I told him to come buy a CD from me if he got one, so told him to tell you hello, but I will try to make it on the 15th if I'm in town. So this is Requiem Tree, Spore King, local band. Check them out this Saturday, 7 o'clock, Brackenbury Square. Melissa.

0: Black Sabbath, Symptom of the Universe. It's Metal Meltdown, brought to you by the Cozy Kitchen. Hey, if you are a cornhole player, the Kalam Shriners would like to invite the community to the 6th annual Cornhole Hootenanny. That's coming up a week from tomorrow. That is Saturday, August 8th, going on during Asotin Days at the Asotin City Park. Registration begins at 10 o'clock with bags flying at 11. The entry fee is just $50 per cornhole team, with cash prizes awarded to the top three teams. I believe it's $750 for first place, $500 for second, and $250 for third. And there will be food available for purchase on site from the Lions Club, and the proceeds of the cornhole tournament benefit the Kalam Shrine General Fund to help support their mission. And for more information or to register, you can contact Kenny at 208-791-5195.
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Roll. There's some more rock and roll. This is my favorite Anthrax album of them all, 1987's Among the Living. This is ADI, Horror of It All, and the ADI stands for Acoustic Dan Intro. That's Dan Spitz, who was the lead guitar player for them. Used to be in the band Exodus. He is now a world-class watchmaker. 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Pretty crazy. It's Anthrax. It's Metal Meltdown. 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It is delicious. You'll find them up on 5th Street. It's the old bait shop location. It's the Cozy Kitchen. Tell them Rockin' Rowdy sent you.

Mr. Hanna, catch your breath, buddy. All right. Hey, this one goes out to Doug. He's listening on the app back in Minnesota, eh? And this is the title track from the 1986 Metal Church album. If you have this on vinyl, it was the first track on side two. It's called The Dark. It's Metal Church. It's Metal Meltdown. It's Rockin' Rowdy. It's Z-Rock. Friday nights at 9. Thanks for tuning in tonight.

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Slave, Rock and Rowdy, Metal Meltdown. Speaking of Metal Meltdown, this is kind of where I got the name for my show. It's Judas Priest, their title track for their album called Metal Meltdown. Thanks for hanging with me tonight. Thanks, Mr. Hanna. Thanks, Doug. Thank you to everybody else listening over the airwaves and on the app. You have a great weekend. I'm going to head up to Pierce for 1860 days. There's a cornhole tournament, car show. The band Beyond Bryden is a couple members of Grunge Bob are going to be playing up there at the park. I think that starts at 2 o'clock, 2 to 4. So come on up, play some cornhole, check out the cars, listen to some great music. Have a great weekend, everybody. See ya.

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0: I use Secret Whole Body Deodorant because more than just my armpits stink.
1: Oh. 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
1: 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You know, my...
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0: ABC News, I'm Brian Clark. Tens of millions of people in the western U.S. experiencing a major heat dome, and ABC's Jacqueline Lee says there's a wide range of dangerous consequences.
1: Areas across the west hitting triple-digit temperatures. In Phoenix, Arizona, the city's rescue helicopter out of service during one of the hottest stretches of the year. Firefighters say mountain rescues that used to take as little as 30 minutes could now take 3 hours. Temperatures could reach highs near 116 degrees.
0: Spain says it's installing a 1,600-foot barrier on the sea border between its territory, Ceuta, and Morocco. That's where as many as 60,000 migrants breached the area this week. At least 67 people were killed. Spanish authorities say most of those who entered the territory have returned to Morocco. The Justice Department's dismissing the charges against a former Olympian who they accused of vandalizing the reflecting pool in Washington, citing new evidence that the contractor did not properly perform the work. This is ABC News.
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1: 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But do you remember his wife's name?
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0: ABC News, I'm Brian Clark. Senators Tom Tillis and John Cornyn have blocked President Trump's pick for Attorney General Todd Blanche. They say they're demanding written assurances that the so-called anti-weaponization fund is dead. On Friday, the president said,
1: "It is dead, but, you know, I wish it weren't, to be honest with you. I think people were horribly treated, horribly abused. This has nothing to do with Todd. This was me. Horribly abused, and I'd like to see them compensated."
0: And this morning, the president wrote on social media that if Tillis and Cornyn do not drop their opposition, he'll push to bring the fund back and says he'll succeed. Spain says it's installing a 1,600-foot containment barrier between its territory of Ceuta in North Africa and Morocco. It's after as many as 60,000 migrants breached the area this week. Spanish officials say most have returned to Morocco. Record high temperatures expected for parts of the western U.S. today as a heat dome bakes tens of millions of people. This is ABC News.
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0: ABC News, I'm Brian Clark. Tens of millions of people in the western United States could be affected by a heat dome today, says ABC's Jacqueline Lee.
1: Areas across the west hitting triple-digit temperatures. In Phoenix, Arizona, the city's rescue helicopter out of service during one of the hottest stretches of the year. Firefighters say mountain rescues that used to take as little as 30 minutes could now take 3 hours. Temperatures could reach highs near 116 degrees.
0: In Pima County, Arizona, authorities released two ransom notes related to Nancy Guthrie's abduction, one of which said she is dead. The 84-year-old mother of TV host Savannah Guthrie has now been missing for 6 months. At least 10 U.S. embassies in the Middle East have issued alerts advising Americans to consider departing, citing escalating tensions in the region. Multiple sources tell ABC that President Trump's considering strikes on Iranian energy centers. And the Justice Department is dismissing charges against a former Olympian accused of vandalizing the reflecting pool. This is ABC News.
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0: ABC News, I'm Brian Clark. What's ahead in the Middle East? As multiple sources tell ABC News that President Trump's considering a series of strikes against Iran's energy infrastructure. He told reporters on Friday,
1: I'm losing faith in them because they do lie and they do misrepresent. Well, the other day, the five missiles were shot. We knocked them down, but we were in the midst of a negotiation.
0: At least 10 U.S. embassies in the region have issued alerts advising Americans to consider departing, citing escalating tensions. Defense attorneys for Gannon Van Dyke say criminal charges should be dismissed against the special operations soldier who allegedly bet on Nicolas Maduro's seizure in January. His lawyer said it does not qualify as insider trading. Yesterday, former Congressman George Santos was fined $35,000 for betting against his attendance at President Trump's State of the Union address earlier this year. Severe heat impacting tens of millions today in the West. This is ABC News.
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0: ABC News. I'm Brian Clark. What's ahead in the Middle East? As multiple sources tell ABC News that President Trump's considering a series of strikes against Iran's energy infrastructure. He told reporters on Friday,
1: "I'm losing faith in them because they do lie and they do misrepresent." Well, the other day, the five missiles we shot, we knocked them down, but we were in the midst of a negotiation.
0: At least 10 U.S. embassies in the region have issued alerts advising Americans to consider departing, citing escalating tensions. Defense attorneys for Gannon Van Dyke say criminal charges should be dismissed against the special operations soldier who allegedly bet on Nicolas Maduro's seizure in January. His lawyer said it does not qualify as insider trading. Yesterday, former Congressman George Santos was fined $35,000 for betting against his attendance at President Trump's State of the Union address earlier this year. Severe heat impacting tens of millions today in the West. This is ABC News.
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1: 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Glad to hear that.
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0: 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Mammoth is up next.
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0: 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Saturday. My name's Jim Bohannon. 11:35 right now. From the Rock Line at 746-1995. Here's your request for Billy Squire. Hey, I've got music from the Chili Peppers coming up next.
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0: ABC News. I'm Mike Dubusky. Still more questions than answers about that peace deal President Trump announced this week, which would include Hamas disarming and Israel drawing down its attacks. ABC's Mary Bruce questioned the president at Camp David.
1: Do you have assurances from Israel that they are on board with this deal? And what comes first? Does Israel pull back and then Hamas disarms, or does Hamas need to disarm and then Israel leaves
2: Gaza? So we do have an understanding with Israel. Israel is very happy about it. Now, will it go through its ups and downs? It's a very complex situation over there.
0: It comes as two U.S. officials tell ABC News the president is weighing a renewed round of strikes on Iranian energy infrastructure this weekend. President Trump also says he 100% disagrees with U.S. Attorney Jeanine Pirro's decision yesterday to throw out the reflecting pool vandalism case. And tens of thousands of migrants have returned to Morocco after rushing the border of a Spanish territory in northern Africa. This is ABC News.
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Z-Rock Saturday. Hey, you want to win two tickets to see Rock the Locks in Umatilla? 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It's insane. Megadeth. Z-Rock Saturday. Welcome to a sanguinary set of worship.

today in 2000, AC/DC kick off their 140-day Stiff Upper Lip World Tour at the Van Andel Arena in Grand Rapids. The stage show features a 40-foot bronze Angus statue. The tour lasted for 11 months, wrapping up in Germany. On this day in 1971, George Harrison's concert for Bangladesh took place at Madison Square Garden to raise money for victims of famine and war in that country. The show featured George Harrison with some help from his friends, Ringo Starr, Bob Dylan, Eric Clapton, Billy Preston, and others. Happy birthday to Def Leppard singer Joe Elliott, who was born in 1959. He and the band were inducted into the Rock and Roll Hall of Fame in 2019. And that's a look at today, August 1st in rock history.

0: 105, the Valley's best rock. My name's Jimbo Hannon, 1227 right now. Hey, I've got Montrose covering the Rolling Stones coming up next.
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1: 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Red flag warning in effect. Area-wide power outages initially scheduled for 4 have now been moved up to 1. Power outages look like they are scheduled for 1 o'clock this afternoon. Red flag warnings end at 8 p.m. Sunny skies, hazy conditions, winds gusting up to 37 miles an hour this afternoon. Highs around 95. Mostly clear tonight, hazy, windy. Gusts up to 46 miles an hour tonight. Overnight lows around 59. Right now, it is 90 outside.

0: News. I'm Mike Dabusky. Two U.S. officials tell ABC the president's considering more strikes on Iran this weekend. ABC's Alex Stone has more.
1: The president says a deal could still be reached, as recent polling shows many Americans are increasingly turning against the war. The president, however, is defending the war.
2: Well, I think we just want to win. You know, we just want to win. We're doing very well.
1: A recent Quinnipiac poll finding 66% of Americans say the war is not worth fighting.
0: An explosion in central Moscow has left three people dead and more than a dozen wounded, according to Russia's interior ministry. Authorities haven't cited a cause for the explosion, but it does come after Russia launched a barrage of missile strikes on Ukraine overnight, killing nine. And after U.S. Attorney Jeanine Pirro tossed out a case that claimed vandalism was responsible for damage to the reflecting pool in Washington, President Trump now weighing in, saying he 100% disagrees with Pirro. This is ABC News.
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Z-Rock Saturday. My name's Jim Bohannon. And sometime before 5, I'm going to give two people a chance to open the three-lock box. Man, when you hear the three-lock box sounder, be caller number 3 at 746-1995. Shoot me your 3 best numbers. You're going to see if you unlock a box. 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

0: 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We are the Valley's best rock. About 19 past one. My name's Jim Bohannon. Yeah, I just found out the power's out at my house, and they're not going to turn it on until 4 o'clock tomorrow. Yeah. That is rough, man. That is rough. Hey, I got music from Green Day coming up next.
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0: 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About 20 away from 2. My name is Jim Bohannon, and I've got music from Rush coming up next.
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0: Mike Dubusky. Renewed U.S. strikes on Iran are possible this weekend, sources tell ABC. It comes as the Trump administration faces questions over that deal the president announced this week, which would include Hamas giving up its weapons and Israel drawing down its attacks. Former CIA officer Daryl Blocker says he's skeptical.
1: There's no chance that Israel is going to completely move out of the place that they control right now because Hamas says that they're going to disarm.
0: Spanish authorities say they're constructing a water blockade to stop incidents like this week's surge of migrants from Morocco pouring into a Spanish territory in northern Africa. Nearly 60 million Americans are under heat advisories today, with triple-digit temperatures expected everywhere from Phoenix, Arizona to Billings, Montana. The heat is contributing to a significant wildfire threat in the Pacific Northwest. Oregon is in the middle of what could be its worst wildfire season on record. This is ABC News.
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0: 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Yeah. Give me three numbers.
1: Three numbers, 724.
0: 724. All right, man. Hang on. 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

0: 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Well, congratulations to Rod Bishop. Got in. He was caller number 3. Gave it his best shot. Did not unlock the 3-lock box. We're going to be doing it one more time before 5. Stick around for that. Listen for the 3-lock box sounder. I've got Van Halen coming up next.
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My name's Jim Bohannon. Man, what is the weather doing? Red flag warning in effect until 8 p.m. tonight. Tonight, mostly clear, hazy skies, windy conditions. Wind gusts up to 46 miles an hour tonight. Overnight lows around 59. Tomorrow, sunny, windy, gusts up to 21 miles an hour. Highs tomorrow, it's going to be cooler. Highs tomorrow around 81. Right now, it's 91 outside. So it's 96.5 on your radio. 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

Z-Rock 96.5, 20 in front of 3. My name's Jimbo Hand, and I'll tell you what. Keep your ears open for the 3-lock box sounder. When you hear it, be caller number 3 at 746-1995. We're going to be rolling it sometime before 5. It's your chance to win 2 free tickets to the Rock the Locks Music Festival. It's $500 worth of tickets. You want it, man. Yeah. Like 23 bands, 2 days.

0: News. I'm Mike Dabusky. Two U.S. officials tell ABC the president's considering targeting Iranian energy infrastructure in a new round of strikes this weekend. Questions remain, though, around the president's deal announced this week about Gaza, which he says would require Hamas to disarm. It's going to be hot in parts of the south in the coming days, and it is not just the heat. ABC's meteorologist Leslie Lopez explains.
1: Heat moving into areas of the south. It's heat and humidity. 107 in New Orleans, and it's all the way to, looks like 102 Saturday, 99 on Monday. So we're going down a little bit. That's nice news for some of these areas, but still we're talking about going down to the 90s. It's still very hot outside. And Pensacola, Florida looks nice and calm, but rain on the way. Elevated flash flood risk there. Also long areas of Texas and New Mexico.
0: And at least three people are dead in central Moscow after an explosion there. More than 20 people are injured. It follows a barrage of Russian strikes on Ukraine last night, which killed 9 people. This is ABC News.
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Z-Rock 96.5. That's about 3:07. My name's Jim Bohannon. Coming up this hour, you know I got the good stuff. I got AC/DC on the way this hour. Heart is coming up this hour. Iron Maiden's on the way this hour. And your request at 746-1995.

0: 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There's ACJC. If you want blood, you got it. 3:27. My name's Jim Bohan, and I've got music from Heart coming up next.
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0: All right, take your best shot, man. Give me your three best numbers.
1: My three best numbers. 3, 6, and 8.
0: 3, 6, 8. All right, hang on one sec. Let's see if that's it.
2: 3, 6, 8.
3: Oh, so sorry. You did not unlock the box.

0: News. I'm Dave Packer. In Ukraine, authorities say Russia launched an intense barrage of ballistic missiles and drones overnight into the country, killing at least 9 people and wounding 33 others in the capital, Kyiv. Meanwhile, an explosion in central Moscow today has left at least 3 people dead and 21 others injured, according to Russian officials. Multiple U.S. officials saying investigators are looking at whether Iran or any of its proxies are responsible for cyber attacks on water systems across Minnesota. Former senior operations officer for the CIA, Daryl Blocker.
1: Iran does have the capability to go in and wreak havoc, to go in and change the settings on the water. And then water, of course, provides everything.
0: President Trump, meanwhile, is blaming the state of Minnesota. Vincent Pastore, who played the mobsters in TV and film, most remembered for his role in The Sopranos, has died. He was 80 years old. This is ABC News.
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1: Hey, does it sound good out there? 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
2: Are there any paranoids in the audience tonight? Is there anyone who worries about things? Pathetic. This is for all the weak people in the audience. Is there anyone here who's weak? This is for you. It's called Run Like Hell.

0: 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Jim Bohannon, Saturday, coming in off the live set. 4:30 right now. Hey, I've got music from Stone Temple Pilots. They are coming up next.
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Z-Rock 96.5, the Valley's best rock. It's about 23 away from 5 right now. My name's Jimbo Hannon, and hey, keep your ears open for the 3 lockbox sounder. When you hear it, be caller number 3-746-1995. Your chance to win a set of tickets to the Rock the Locks Festival is coming up after 7 with Mojo. It's going to be your chance to win, baby.

0: 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I'm Dave Packer, Police Dispatch Radio from the Twin Falls, Idaho area.
1: If you're in the area of In-N-Out, have report of a possible active shooter.
0: That audio from Broadcastify, the FBI says it's aware of the incident, sending agents to assist. Idaho's Attorney General saying responders are searching for the suspect near In-N-Out. Authorities in Russia say that Russia launched a deadly missile attack on Kyiv. The mayor of Kyiv says at least 9 people were killed and 30 injured, including 4 children. Now, meanwhile, an explosion in central Moscow today has left at least 3 people dead, 21 others injured, according to Russian officials. U.S. Attorney Jeanine Pirro dropping the vandalism charges against former Olympian David Hearn, one of the people originally accused by the federal government of vandalizing the Lincoln Memorial reflecting pool. Pirro is now blaming the damage on the contractor. President Trump, meanwhile, doubling down and saying that he disagrees with Pirro 100%, says it's vandalism. This is ABC News.
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